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The mojo boogie. Got that mojo boogie began to slide on down. Paul, I got one, Jack. Sure as crazy. My aunt forgot to teach me just how to operate it. 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

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They even got that thing that called that mojo hand. 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The mojo boogin'.

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2: 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You're fucking right.
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1: 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Got some friends on the south side in case you cared. 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That's why I tell you things so you'll be the mostest. 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I mean the prevention of, in other

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The great flood of Tupelo, Mississippi. 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

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The mojo boogie, got that mojo boogie begin to slide on down. 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

0: Well, it's great to do a neighborhood concert. I hope everybody can hear us. I hope that that sound is good. I hope we're blasting Central Park West and Fifth Avenue pretty much away. I just want to thank the police department, and the fire department, and the parks commissioner, and Ed Koch, and particularly, you know, people that never get recognized for doing good deeds for the city. A group of people that have donated half of their proceeds that they're making tonight. The guys who are selling loose joints are giving the city half of their income tonight.
1: Radio Zainet.

Well, the Rangers had a homecoming in Harlem late last night, when a magic rat drove a slot machine over a Jersey state line. Barefoot girl sitting on the hood of a Dodge, drinking warm beer and a soft serene. Rat pulls in the town, rolls up his pants,